0: know you belong to me, and that's why you're mine. 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You know I kill you every time. Switch side, switch side. Slap you like she don't mind. Clap you back, she not crying. Trust I'm not on that kinky shit. Still cuffed her like she done crime.
1: Limus, you call Zoe, Limus, you last. Ohne Schwimm, Chaffa, komm, jeder ne spät. Kehren ne spät, alle Polen ne spät. Broke Boys, Uni Urey.